do whatever is necessary. 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Is it true we just repeat history? Or could it be we'll make a new start? Are we twisted into conformity, normalized from the moment of birth?

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1: Mama was queen of the mambo, papa was king of the Congo. Deep down in the jungle, last I banging my first bongo. Every monkey like to be in my place instead of me, cause I'm the king of bongo, baby, I'm the king of bongo bong.

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If looks are shining silver fish on the bird above it soaring. 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You're putting sun cream on a statue, you've not got the guts to tell her.

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Real politics is what you do before and after you push the lever. 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

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I am God, the ultimate presence.

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fades like mist around your pulse. And I am there, not following, not ahead.

Simple words that seem so clear to me. Give my country Mississippi's name.